0: TTB. That song is Future Soul. It's the title track to the new album. And while we're very sad they're not coming to SPAC, they're not coming too far away from us. They're going to be at Tanglewood, so we can go there, right? Yeah, let's do it. Come on, let's go. We're going to have a good time. Also, Nick Drake, that classic song called Road, Echo and the Bunnymen in the set. And you'll find the playlist at the website, WEXTradio.org. I'm WEXT Chris on social media, mostly on Facebook and Instagram. You know, drop by and say hi sometime. I'd love to hear from you. Samantha Fish is going to be at the Troy Savings Bank Music Hall in about a week or so. I'm going to play a track from the new Paper Doll record. It's a Neil Young cover. Now, also on the way, he's a man of his word. His name is Cassius Culpepper. And we'll hear from Local 518, the Insolent Willies. They've got new music. Let's rock, man.
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1: That song will be on it. It's called Esmeralda. And we heard King Crimson, The Book of Saturday. That's a track you just don't hear on regular radio. And Man of His Word from the debut album from Cassius Culpepper. 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I've got The Band of Joy on the way, a cover of Los Lobos from Robert Plant, and a cover of Neil Young from Samantha Fish. But first, how about a demo from George Harrison on wextradio.org?

0: Barbara Plant's Band of Joy. The record in 2010 was a fan favorite of WEXT listeners, particularly for that Los Lobos cover, the song Angel Dance. Samantha Fish covering Neil Young before that, Don't Let It Bring You Down. Don't let it bring you down. In fact, make sure it brings you up, because Samantha Fish is coming to the Troy Savings Bank Music Hall in about a week. Check it out, my friend. Check it out. All right. What have I got for you coming up? Oh, I've got a... We're gonna model for you. Me and Craig Strickland. Craig is a model. I'm not. So it was pretty funny when, you know, we had him here in the studio. There's pictures going way back. I forget when he came in. May have been 2017 when he came in. Anyway, they were funny because I said, hey, you're a model. Let's pretend we're modeling. And so he showed me how to do model poses, and I really was not very good at it. But Craig's great, so we're going to hear him coming up.
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I don't know if you know this, but it's awfully hard sometimes for folks who are in one sort of part of the creative field. Like if you're an actor and you're a pretty popular actor, it's hard to be taken seriously as a musician. Well, it's kind of the same thing when you're a model, and Craig Stickland, that guy I just played for you, is a model, and it's hard, been hard for him to be taken seriously as a musician, even though he's got like an incredible voice and some really cool songs. That song Warning came out in 2017. We heard Jesse Malin before that with Hollywood Forever, speaking of rock stars, and Gillian Welch with Orphan Girl from the Revival record. My name is Chris Wink. Thank you for joining me. It's Local 518 Thursday. I've got a 518 session with the Lost Radio Rounders coming up. In about 10 minutes, we've got Andy Gregory coming up with the Local 518 show. 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
2: 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I'm Andy Gregory. No tiptoeing through the tulips, gonna run right through them and get to the music. Up first is the title track and first single from Saratoga Springs singer-songwriter Maggie Doherty's EP, Night Words, on 97.7 and 106.1 WEXT.

I'll Come Back Around is one of the songs off the Bell Curve's recent album, Tides and Rain. Up next is Julia Alseroff's rock band project, Paintbrush Charlie, with Give a Little from the EP Palatones, Palette Pack Number 1. Keeping the tunes a colorful mix, as always, right here on Exit 97.7 and 106.1 WEXT Radio.

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have love. Pass it on and wave goodbye. Got my head in the clouds, I'm super high. Sea level, it's a pretty view. Big sky, white sand, it'll have to do. Sun so bright, gonna catch a tan till I see a thundercloud start rolling in.

Concluding that set was Sea Level, a song first heard on Keegan James' Early Access collection of songs, but tweaked just a bit for airplay. Before that was Uncomfortably Comfortable, a track recorded by up-and-coming local artist Kai McClinton in his signature slow vibe. Next is Do Something, the title track to Tops of Trees' recent album on 97.7 and 106.1 WEXT.

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0: All right. Before the sugar hole brought us to this show's end was Schenectady rap artist 97 Otis with Macho Man in New York, a cut from his 3-track EP titled Not Sure, But Definitely Soon. Oh, the ending song from the Sugar Hold is titled Well Qualified. It's from their Quickie EP. Thanks for listening to the Local 518 Show on Exit 97.7 and 106.1 WEXT Radio. I'm your host, Andy Gregory. 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
1: Hey, everybody. I've got a brand new song for you, and it goes like this.

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1: Good to be here again.
2: Yo.
0: No depression in heaven. What's that all about?
1: Well, as we're working through our America 250 Songs and Stories program for this year, we thought we'd touch upon a few key artists in American musical history. And that's all about the Carter family, the people we now call the original Carter family. They began their recording career 99 years ago, correct, Mr. Eck?
3: Yep.
1: That particular song we just heard was recorded in June of 1936. Strangely enough, the Carter family, those hillbillies, went to New York City record that one. Of course, it talks about another major thing that we talk about in our program, and that would be the Great Depression. The next song we have coming up is also a Carter family song, which has an intriguing history. It's called When the World's on Fire. It was a gospel song that came out of the black church tradition. Carter family had a fan who used to get their records and listen to them on the radio, and his name was Woodrow Wilson Guthrie. And Mr. Woodrow Wilson Guthrie liked that song, When the World's on Fire, and when he wrote the lyrics for This Land Is Your Land, which was in 1940, he said, I think I will borrow that melody from my good friends, the Carter family. And so it's natural to put them in a medley, When the World's on Fire, and This Land Is Your Land. Mr. Guthrie also borrowed another melody for the number that is coming up, which is Union Maid. And he borrowed that from a song that was written in 1907 called Red Wing. There once was an Indian maid. And that one, Chris, for all those people out there who are playing things on their turntable and into vinyl, that one, Red Wing, came out on an Edison cylinder in 1907. So I'm sure the Edison cylinders are going to come back any day now because they were just so practical. But anyhow, Union Maid itself, if you want to know about the history of labor and their dealings with business, we touch upon that in our America 250 program. And Union Maid, that Guthrie song, was written in June of 1940. It has in it the distinction of being first performed at the Oklahoma City Communist Party headquarters. Good old Woody.
2: Okay, there we go. Yep.
1: If you ever wondered about any connections between early 20th century labor and the Communist Party, there you go. But it's a good song. It's a hooky song. And truth be told, the song Little Red Wing was not the first time that melody appeared. That actually came from a classical piece in the 1800s. I think it was Schubert. Carter family, big American heroes, the people who gave birth to old-time mountain music and influenced American country music and bluegrass. They influenced Mr. Woodrow Wilson Guthrie as well.
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0: All right, we're live at EXT, Local 518, Lost Radio Rounders, doing the old song Union Made from an older song. That's a big thing, right, with old songs,
1: that's the
0: right?
1: Folk process, as they call it.
0: Yeah.
1: You know, I mean, if you hear something, particularly if it's in the public domain and you like it, then you grab it. So I'm not trying to call anybody out because, you know, we certainly have done the same.
0: So you guys are doing the America 250 shows this year.
1: Yes, indeed.
0: Why is that?
1: I don't know, something to do with math. I'm not really good at math. Paul's a math major. He might be able to tell you. but anyway, yes, we are. And it's been wonderful, and we're still adding shows. By the time the year is over, we'll be hopefully somewhere near you where you can hear us. It's not the only thing we're doing this year. We do have our annual gospel fundraiser for Family Promise of the Capital Region, a terrific homeless organization. And we do that every year, and we love doing that every year. Paul particularly loves doing some of these old gospel numbers. So we're looking forward to that when that's coming up at the end of April. But yeah, the America 250, we're still adding shows, glad to say. So you can go to our website, LostRadioRounders.com, LostRadioRounders.com. You'll find a calendar there. You know, if you want to see some of the stuff we've already done in the towns we've already visited, some of that is up at our YouTube channel, the Lost Radio Rounders YouTube channel.
2: You know, Chris, unlike my younger compatriots here,
0: yes,
2: I'm an old hand at these centennial shows, right? If anybody remembers the Star Spangled Washboard Band in the 70s, we played in Washington, D.C. on July 4th, 1976,
0: right on the mall, right?
2: On the mall,
0: yeah,
2: for the People's Bicentennial Celebration. And I would have to say, when I did that, I thought that was probably the last centennial-based thing that I was going to do. I didn't extrapolate 50
1: Add another
2: years
1: 50
2: later.
1: Years. Right?
2: And here I am back. I'm back, folks.
1: Oh, gosh. Yeah. So
0: contrary
1: to
0: rumors.
2: Yes, right.
1: Yeah. Well, we'll just to call them out, we won't name a number, but I believe I believe I was a sophomore in high school, Michael.
3: I wasn't born yet.
1: No, you liar. You bald-faced liar. Okay.
0: I love this, though. This is so much fun. We're with the Lost Radio Rounders. We've got Tom and Michael and Paul. You're going to play us something from Stephen Foster now?
1: The numbers that we are playing today from Mr. Foster, out of the two categories he most wrote for, what I say when we do the program is, if it weren't for having, you know, people like Washington Irving or James Fenimore Cooper and the things that they wrote, before that, there really was no truly American, you know, literature voice. And if you look at the world of art before Thomas Cole and Frederick Church and the Hudson River School artists, there really wasn't an American genre of art, you know, something we could really recognize as distinctly our own. The same holds true for Stephen Foster. And still, till Stephen Foster came along, there really wasn't a popular music that wasn't just some bastardized version of something from Europe. And he combined all these various influences, created basically two distinct types of music. He wrote for the banjo, and that music was most often played in musical theater. And then he wrote what he called parlor songs, which a genteel young lady was supposed to go to the store and purchase the sheet music and take it home and play it in the parlor for her family. So the two songs today, Ring the Banjo, was from 1851. Paul will tell you about the instrument that he was playing on Ring the Banjo.
2: Yeah, that I'm playing a reproduction, you know, minstrel banjo. It's a fretless banjo with, back then they would have had, you know, like gut strings. These are Nile guttas, but it's a reproduction of that sound. The banjo, it has a plunkier, lower sound than the
1: five-string
2: banjos with metal or steel strings. I try to play it. It isn't exactly like the way they played it back then, but it's close to it, the way that song would have been played in a music hall.
1: People these days might be familiar with Rhiannon Giddens and her work that she's done some on the fretless banjo. But it's just funny when you sort of go back in time and look at American banjo players. You know, you go from Rhiannon and maybe back to Pete Seeger and then back to one of Paul's personal favorites, Uncle Dave Macon, one of the first stars of the Grand Ole Opry. But the other thing about the banjo is it is a it is developed as a distinctly American instrument, and we don't have a lot of instruments about which we can say that. Very different sound, and Michael was on Ring the Banjo. He plays jaw harp, which is an even older instrument than the gut string, no fret banjo. Beautiful Dreamer is an example of a parlor song. He wrote it shortly before his death, and the thing about Foster is he's a very talented but tragic figure. His songs were known around the world when he was in his 30s, but he was dead, a penniless alcoholic, by the time he was 40. We know, obviously, being music historians, we know there's issues with Foster, some of Foster's material, some of his lyrics. We choose not to sing those lyrics, and that was sort of the approach that Pete Seeger took as well. Seeger recognized Foster as a major figure in American music, and certainly as a banjo player, he recognized him. But when he came across lyrics he didn't like, he didn't play them. Same with us.
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0: All right, we're live at EXT, Local 518, Lost Radio Rounders, playing that banjo that you guys were talking about.
1: Yeah, there you go.
0: I like that. And the jaw harp, right?
1: Yeah.
0: You guys have some shows, right? 200, America 250.
1: Yeah, we're adding them as we go along. A couple things coming up. We're going to be in Rensselaerville, up in the hill towns of Albany County. And again, you can check our website for that one, the particular date and time. We are doing two wonderful guest spots in May. Two male choruses have asked us to come and play selections from America 250. So we'll be with the Mendelssohn Club of Albany and the Catskill Glee Club in May. And again, look for our website for details on that. We are, as I mentioned before, we are playing our annual Family Promise Gospel benefit. That is not an America 250 show. It's spirituals and gospels and things like that. It's not generally church hymns that people are familiar with. It's more casual music than that. We'll be coming later in the year to Gilderland, to Del Mar, to Kinderhook. We're staying busy this year, and as I said to the boys, you know, if a historic music band can't play a few gigs in 2026, then we don't stand a chance, you know, with this.
2: I would encourage people, if they want to see us doing one of these centennial-based shows, they should come this year. Because the 300th anniversary, you know, chancy.
1: Paul may not be here for that.
2: We're not guaranteeing anything for that.
1: It's possible that Paul may not be here. But yeah, we got one more to go out with, and this is one of our favorite things to pull on people because it has truth in it. Chris, you want to know the story of this final song?
0: I do want to know
1: the
0: story.
1: Okay, all right. Chris, I got some bad news for you. Okay. Back in grade school, your teacher lied to you. She told you that a Baltimore lawyer named Francis Scott Key wrote a song called The Star-Spangled Banner.
0: What?
1: That is incorrect.
0: What?
1: Francis Scott Key wrote a poem called The Defense of Fort McHenry, and within weeks of it being published in the newspaper, it was set to the melody of a British song. Gee, weren't we fighting the British in the War of 1812?
2: Yeah, really.
1: It was set to the melody of a British song, To Anacreon in Heaven, which was the theme song of this gentleman's club in London, where these rich guys got together to eat good food, drink good wine, talk about Greek gods. So, yes, we're going to finish up with To Anacreon in Heaven. And the beautiful thing for all your listeners is, when you're listening to Anacreon in Heaven, you do not have to take your hat off or stand up. Tell your listeners to remain seated for our final number on this visit to Anacreon in Heaven.
2: You know, I didn't know about this until I joined this band, you know, and I'm pretty old. I thought that Francis Scott Key wrote the Star Spangled Banner.
0: Right?
2: Exactly.
0: Right.
2: But you know what, Tom?
1: Yes,
2: just
1: sir.
2: Like you said, you know, there wasn't any American music until
1: Foster
2: came along, so back then they had to take a British song.
1: Good point.
2: But if Stephen Foster had been around back then, he might have written the Star-Spangled Banner.
1: Okay, I got you. One last note on Foster.
2: Yeah?
1: He was born on the 4th of July in 1826.
0: And go to LostRadioRounders.com
1: to find
0: all these dates and everything.
1: Yes, and our YouTube channel always has plenty of videos for you.
0: Awesome. Thanks, guys.
1: Oh, you're most welcome.

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1: In 2020, pretty much no one had heard of the band Wet Leg. And then in June 2021, they released this song. Wet Leg's debut single, Chase Long, caught on and spread fast, racked up millions of streams, caught the attention of big stars, landed Wet Leg a record deal, all before they'd released an album or even an EP. So how did the duo deal with that newfound and very sudden fame? Band member Hester Chambers put it this way.
2: Our heads would explode if we really, like, stopped and thought about everything that was going on.
1: Coming up, Hester Chambers and Breanne Teasdale of Wet Leg talk about all those things that were going on and how the key to keeping it all together was supporting each other. Here's Breanne.
3: Having a friend in a band to, like, encourage you is, like, key.
1: Wet Leg are heading out on tour this summer, so we're revisiting Wet Leg's first appearance on the show today. I'm Raina Duris. This is an Encore World Cafe. You know, it's amazing how you can hear a song hundreds of times in your life and still never get pretty much any of the lyrics. If you asked me to sing this song for you, I would only know two words. Evenflow. It's Pearl Jam.

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1: This is an Encore World Cafe from 2022. I'm Raina Duras. Wet Leg is the kind of band people like to say came out of nowhere. The duo of Rhianne Teasdale and Hester Chambers hail from the Isle of Wight, and that's about as much as most people really knew about them when they released their debut single, Chaise Longue, back in June 2021. That song became a viral, and for them, unexpected hit that catapulted them into the public eye and onto late-night TV shows and festival lineups. But in reality, Wet Leg didn't just appear out of thin air. Today, you'll get the backstory as Rhianne and Hester join me to talk about their friendship and their journey to this point. We'll also talk about what all of this sudden attention has been like, and you'll hear them perform a handful of singles from their new self-titled debut album, Live. Starting with the song that made them famous, it's Chaise Longue.

0: performed live for World Cafe. You just heard Wet Leg with Chaise Long. That song is on their new self-titled album, and I am thrilled to have Wet Leg here in the World Cafe studio with me. So we know whose voice is whose. Could you each introduce yourself? Rianne, do you want to start?
1: Sure. Hello, I'm Rianne.
2: I am Hester.
0: It's so good to have you both here. Thank you for coming. Welcome to the World Cafe.
1: Thank you so much.
0: So that song, Chaise Long, first of all, taught me how to pronounce Chaise Long, which I've been saying wrong this entire time. But I know it was actually inspired by a real Chaise Long at Hester's house. Rianne, could you tell us about that?
1: So I was visiting Hester and I said, can I stay a couple of nights? And so she made the Chaise Long up for me. And then a couple nights kind of turned into 6 weeks, during which time we'd stay up really late, having like impromptu jams sometimes. And Chaise Long was one of them. I think 6 weeks on the Chaise Long, it just kind of like seeped into my brain and it was all I could sing about or talk about, I suppose.
0: And so when you recorded that song initially, did you know what you were going to do with it?
1: It was supposed to stay in the folder on Joshua's computer.
0: It didn't, obviously. What made you return to it? Why did you come back to that song?
2: We didn't really come back to it. Kind of when we made it, we were like, ooh, hoo, hoo, we've made something really silly. That's fun. Not for Wet Leg either. We were writing for Wet Leg, but Chaise Long was like left field, like another kind of project.
1: It's just a nothing.
2: Just a nothing.
1: Never not for human consumption.
2: But we did show it to a couple of friends who were like, oh, this is really cool. Da, da, da. Like, it's just because everything's been like a solid like wall of journey. Do you know what I mean? I feel like I'm just rambling. I take rewind.
1: No, I get what you're saying. Like, it's so funny. Everything has been so unplanned.
0: I mean, it must be so strange, and I've talked to a few bands who've kind of had this experience where you start kind of before the pandemic and then the pandemic happens. Right now I'm thinking of like the Linda Lindas were a good example of this. Like, they got big when the pandemic was happening, like Wet Leg did, and then suddenly you're coming out of the pandemic and you're playing, you know, late night TV shows, you're right here on World Cafe, you're playing big festivals. What has that adjustment been like for you?
2: We just take it one day at a time. We'd probably like, our heads would explode if we really like stopped and thought about everything that was going on. Because it is very surreal. Like, I don't know, never anticipated this would be something that we would get to do.
1: I think it's so funny as well because everyone coming out of lockdown, going back into the normal pace of life, they were saying, oh, I'm so socially awkward now, getting back into my old routine. And I feel like we have that like 10 times more because it's like you've got the like, oh, like social awkwardness of like getting back into everyday life, but then we're experiencing a completely different lifestyle.
0: For sure. I mean, people are like, oh, we can finally go back to normal. And you guys are like, normal has totally changed.
1: But we're having such a great time. We looked back at our camera roll for like the last 6 months the other day and just took everything in and was like, wow, is this us? Is this what we've been up to? Like, this is wild. So fun.
0: The next song that we're going to hear you perform is called Angelica. I understand it's named after one of your actual friends. Could you tell us about Angelica, Rianne?
1: Yeah. We met when we were 14 in Topshop on the Isle of Wight. She said I was a sunglasses and hats person. And we've been friends since then. Like, since that day, we've been friends ever since. And she is also my housemate now as well. So, yeah. Angelica Melissa Blossom.
0: That's such a beautiful name,
1: isn't it?
0: Why did you name the song after her?
1: Again, I think when you're songwriting, stuff just like seeps out of you, like Chaise Longs and Angelica's. It's just, there's no stopping it.
0: This is Angelica, performed live by Wet Leg on World Cafe.

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0: It is World Cafe. I'm Rena Duras, hanging out with Rianne Teasdale and Hester Chambers of Wet Leg today. You just heard a live performance of their song, Angelica. It's on their debut self-titled album. This is your first album as Wet Leg, but you've been friends for a long time. So I don't know who would like to take this question, but how did you meet? Hester?
1: We met at college.
0: In college?
1: Yeah, like 10 years ago.
0: Hester, what was your first impression of Rianne?
1: I was terrified. She's like very strong and confident and like unwavering, like cool person. So yeah, I was just like, I just couldn't like talk to you.
2: But now that you know me really well, scared. You know how I
1: No, I'm still scared of you. but yeah, no, you're very cool.
0: Rianne, what was your first impression of Hester?
2: She was super, super quiet in college. Gradually, like, as we've become better friends, I get to see, like, the true you.
0: Is there anything that surprised you when you discovered the true Hester?
2: Like, you act really quiet, HC, but you're secretly a rock star.
0: I know you've played music together before you formed Wet Leg, but tell us about your decision to form Wet Leg. Was there a triggering event where you were like, this is what we got to do?
2: It was after a summer of like going around festivals together in a couple of bands, playing bits and pieces. And we just got to see so much live music and we just had such a good time, like taking everything in. I think it really helped inform like the kind of music that we wanted to make with Wet Leg. And we were at End of the Road Festival. It's like in September, so like one of the last festivals of the summer in the UK. We'd just seen Idols play. We were a bit worse for wear. Like we'd had many, many bevs by this point. And we decided to go on the Ferris wheel. Everyone like, it's quite a twee origin story, but we did go on a Ferris wheel, and there's something about being a bit drunk and kind of like rotating round and round it, like with the night sky above your head, that kind of makes you feel like you can do anything. And so that's when we decided to like stop being scared of like making a band of our own, and yeah, made the pact to start a band.
0: Why were you scared before?
2: It's like a lot of commitment, isn't it? And there's so much, like if you try and do anything in life, there's always the risk that you will fail in some way. And so the safest thing to do is to just never try do anything at all.
0: Rianne, I know before Wet Leg, your solo music was pretty keyboard based, right? Piano. Mm. How much guitar playing had you done before joining forces as Wet Leg?
2: Like literally none.

0: I still don't really know what I'm playing. I have like stickers on my guitar. Don't tell anyone.
1: I promise I won't tell anyone who isn't listening to this show right now.
0: It's our little secret, guys. But yeah, I think like playing with Hester has been like key in feeling like not bad about that. Not bad that I'm not like the most technically great guitarist, because Hester will always be there to like encourage me to like just keep trying. Yeah, having a friend in a band to like encourage you is like key.
1: I'm Raina Duras. This is World Cafe. Right now I'm talking with Rhiannon and Hester of Wet Leg. And I think the idea of you having a good time really comes through in the next track. We're going to hear Wet Dream right now, performed live for World Cafe. It's Wet Leg.

0: That was Wet Leg performing Wet Dream, a song from their new album, and that performance was recorded live for the World Cafe. I'm Raina Duras, chatting with Rhianne and Hester of Wet Leg today. So that song's funny, it's fun, it's a little bit rude. It's also, though, kind of dealing with something sort of uncomfortable, like somebody who is not respecting your boundaries in a way. Mm-hmm. And listening to your album, I noticed like a lot of songs on the record kind of ride that line where they're funny, but there's something that's maybe a little more serious lurking underneath, like anxiety or frustration or dread. Finding a balance between being funny and being serious, is that something that you're thinking about? Right?
1: I don't think we think about it consciously. I think it's just,
2: I think it's very reflective of Rhianne. Person, you're just really funny. She's just really funny. So it just kind of, it's a default.
1: But I'm also an emo.
2: Yeah.
0: I mean, is humor how you deal with stuff in your real life?
1: Yeah, for sure. You know, there's that whole thing, laugh or cry. So it's like whether you choose to laugh at something or cry.
0: I don't know if you found this, and I don't want to make any assumptions, but I know in my experience, sometimes people are uncomfortable with funny or rude women. And it's almost like society doesn't really know what to do with you if you're a goofy, funny woman. Is that something that rings true for you?
1: Yeah, for sure. Not so much in how the outside world has like interacted with me, but I think as a woman, sometimes I will put myself in a box, like I'm just like this goofy character, and then I find it hard to kind of connect with the side of me that is like sexy. Do you know what I mean?
0: Sure, yeah.
1: Like I'm like, oh, you know, like that kind of like power that comes from your sexuality. Like I find it hard sometimes to connect with that, and then also like, I feel like I'm in the habit of being like, oh, I'm kind of like goofy and funny and silly, and like that is all that I can be.
0: Yeah, no. Yeah. I can totally get what you mean.
1: Like in like the Wet Dream video, there's like, I'm like doing like this like sexy dancing, but the only way that I can do that is if I'm wearing lobster claws. Yeah. So I guess that's me trying to fuse those two sides of myself. And that is the only way that I can do it.
0: I am sitting with Hester and Rhianne of Wet Leg today on the show. Your sudden success has been this fast rising thing. You have all this attention. And at first, there really wasn't a lot of information about you out there. Have you encountered any misconceptions about you that people had that like surprised you or delighted you or weirded you out or anything that you were like, wow, I can't believe people thought that about me? Rhianne?
1: I saw a comment that we were Tories.
2: Yeah.
1: It's like, what?
2: Is it because we're Southern?
1: I think it's because we were like well spoken. Yeah.
0: Hester, is there anything that jumped to mind for you?
2: Yeah, we were on TikTok the other day and Rhianne was showing me all these comments of people who thought we were Scandinavian or French. And they were really angry and they were like, what in the world? I thought you were blooming Icelandic. And like one person was even like, oh my goodness, you're accent baiting. And it's like, whoa, man. You're
1: accent baiting.
0: Accent baiting. I've never heard that term before.
2: Yeah, we hadn't either.
0: What does it mean exactly?
2: I think they were just upset that we weren't Scandinavian.
1: Yeah, I'm pretty upset too, to be fair, so I can relate.
0: Yeah, that's a fair thing to, I wouldn't mind being Scandinavian. How has like this kind of pressure cooker situation affected your friendship?
1: I think it's changed our friendship from like normal friendship to like sisterly friendship. And I think with everyone in our band too, we've gone from being friends to like this weird traveling family. Mm-hmm. Yeah.
0: I'm speaking with Wet Leg of World Cafe. The last song we're going to hear you perform today is Too Late Now. It's the last song on your album, and it has one of my favorite lyrics. It's something that I say often when I've kind of like had it. It's, I'm going to drive my car into the sea. And I was wondering if you could tell us about this song before we hear it.
1: Yeah, it's kind of like talking about sleepwalking into adulthood. The world maybe being a bit more of a dark place than you expected. It kind of being too late to change anything, and you just kind of put your hands up in the air and just surrender to everything being a bit terrible. It sounds really sad.
2: I don't know, when I play it live, I just have such a good time. Even though the lyrics are a bit of a bummer, it's like, actually, yeah, it's just fun to play.
1: Yeah.
0: That's the great thing, is when people listen to the record, it's fun. And then as you listen, it kind of reveals itself to you. And there's different layers to it. We're going to hear the live performance of Too Late Now, right now. It's Wet Leg on World Cafe.

0: Wet Leg, performing Too Late Now, live for Roll Cafe. That's from their new self-titled debut album. I've been talking to Rianne Teasdale and Hester Chambers of Wet Leg today. It's been a real pleasure. Thank you so much.
1: Thank you, Raina.
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0: That is one for swaying back and forth to 7 degrees from Frico. 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
2: Hi, how you doing? My name is Walter Martin. I'm a musician and a songwriter. I'm in this band called The Walkmen from New York City. 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
3: Hey, baby, it's your time now. 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
0: Hey, it's World Cafe. So happy to be here with you today. I'm Raina Duris. Next week, you'll be able to catch your next band on the show. Full interview and live session. They're going to bring a bit of New Orleans to you, no matter where you happen to be. They first got on our radar when they were runners-up for the NPR Music Tiny Desk Contest. And earlier this year, they actually got to play the Tiny Desk, and they performed this song, I've Got No More Tears Left to Cry. It's Sally Baby's Silver Dollars on World Cafe.
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0: Al Green, I'm still in love with you, taking you to the end of this hour of World Cafe. Thanks again to Wet Leg. They head out on tour this summer. That's why we revisited that episode of the show when they first appeared on World Cafe in 2022. 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We produce it at WXPN at the University of Pennsylvania in Philadelphia. I'm Raina Duras. 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
0: Broken Social Scene return with their first new album in almost a decade tomorrow. Coming up, you'll hear a song from that new record.
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All those tunes and more on the way. I'm Raina Duris. This is World Cafe. First up, a song from the West Coast for you, and a song from the East Coast. In a minute, you'll hear a band out of California called The Blasters. But right now, Philadelphia's Flory. Hey, baby.

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1: There's a special kind of comfort you might feel around the people who know you best. 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Being around those people can make you feel safe and secure in a way that nothing else does. I'm Raina Duris. It's World Cafe. In this new song, Noah Kahan is singing about coming home to the ones he loves after a wild few years of success, playing for gigantic crowds, meeting thousands of fans. But you don't need to be a giant star to understand the feeling he's getting at. Here's Noah Kahan, We Go Way Back on World Cafe.

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2: In the 2010s, you may remember this, stomp clap music was dominating everything. You had Mumford & Sons, Edward Sharpe and the Magnetic Zeros, but maybe the band and song that really embodied that scene and that sound the most was the one that you're about to hear. This is Live from the Archives on World Cafe. I'm Raina Duris. It was 2012 when World Cafe went to Denver to hang out with a new band that was getting a lot of attention for their song released only months before. That song would go on to make them stars, and it was called Ho Hey. And here is the version they recorded for the show. It's the Lumineers live at World Cafe.

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1: You're live from the archive set today. Wilco performing What Light and Lumineers doing Ho Hey, both recorded live for World Cafe. Waxahachie and MJ Lenderman just wrapped up a big tour last night. If you were lucky enough to be there, you would have seen an artist named Brennan Weddle opening the show. Also joins Waxahachie on this new cover of Kathleen Edwards' 6 o'clock news. This is World Cafe.

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0: When was the last time you attended a slumber party? This is World Cafe. I'm Raina Duras. If you are an adult, then it's probably been a while since your last slumber party. But there are lots of articles out there that talk about how sleepover parties with your friends as adults can be really, really good for you. They make friendships stronger, they bring you closer, and you have a lot of laughs. Remember what it was like staying up telling stories and secrets till like 2 in the morning? Might be time to plan one, maybe with a slightly more comfortable sleeping situation than when you were 8. Here's a song all about it. It's Slumber Party, Bridget Calls Me Baby, on The Cafe.

0: MT Jones. I don't understand. It's a new song from him. And that caps off this edition of World Cafe. Thank you so much for letting me join you today and soundtrack part of your day. I always enjoy it. I hope you do too. If you want to follow us on social media, you can find us at World Cafe. Thank you so much to all of our affiliate stations who bring this show to you across the country and to our team here who make the show. We produce it at WXPN at the University of Pennsylvania in Philadelphia. I'm Raina Duras. 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
2: Early in her career, Amy Grant was a fixture on the Christian pop charts, even had a number one hit with Baby Baby. On her latest album, The Me That Remains, she reflects on her younger self and who she's grown to be. Grant joins me to talk about her first album of original material in over a decade and reigniting her passion to record in studio. It's Amy Grant on the next World Cafe.
3: I'm John DiLiberto, and you're hearing echoes from PRX. Coming up in this hour, new music by Rodrigo y Gabriela from the album In Between Thoughts, A New World. I've also got Patrick O'Hearn going back to his album So Flows the Current. Yaffle is a Japanese artist who's been working more on the electronic and dance side of things. The electronics are still there, but they are in the service of an ambient chamber music sound on his new album for Deutsche Grammophon. It's called After the Chaos.

You're hearing echoes from PRXN. I'm John DiLibretto. I've got a bit of Ireland, I've got a bit of Tunisia, and I've got a bit of Mexico coming up. But we are going to start with Hammock from their February 2023 CD of the month, Love in the Void. Here's a track from it. I would stare into the sun with you forever.

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from his album Astrology, Mark Dwayne with Glyphs, and that came out of Rodrigo y Gabriela Descending, the first single off their new album, In Between Thoughts, A New World. Didon before that with Tunisian singer Miriam Ben-Amour teaming up with Carmen Rizzo, Raven Lashes from the album Tunisian Tale. And we heard Clannad, who are probably going to be doing their final American tour ever later on in 2023. I went back to their album Lore for this track, Krikorga. And up the top, Hammock from the album Love in the Void. As I said, the Echo CD of the month for February 2023. 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

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You're hearing Echoes from PRX, and I'm John DiLiberto. New music from Cigarettes After Sex ahead, but let's start with Patrick O'Hearn, a really great album he released in 2001 called So Flows the Current. This is Northwest Passage.

from the album The Brighter Side of Blue, Babitha with Ants, and that came out of Cigarettes After Sex and a new single called Pistol. Up at the top, Patrick O'Hearn from So Flows the Current. Coming up, I've got music from Honest Obel. You can get a playlist for today's Echoes on our website. 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It's all at Echoes, ECHOES.org, O-R-G. Here's Riopi with Ever After.

Music by an artist who goes by the name of Quinn. He has a couple of new extended pieces out. This one's called Spiritopolis, and we heard an edit out of that one. And that came out of Yaffle with Brown Rain. Yaffle is spelled like raffle, except with a Y at the beginning. He is a Japanese artist, and he's got a new album on Deutsche Grammophon called After the Chaos. We hear Brown Rain. On to Soul Bell before that from a great album, Citizen of Glass, came out 3 years ago, and it was an Echo CD of the Month back then. Familiar, the name of the piece that we heard, and up at the top, Rio B. I'm John DiLiberto. Thank you for being with me in this hour of Echoes today. Jeff Town is the producer of the show. 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

French dream pop artist M83 explores altered states on his new album Fantasy. I've got that coming up, as well as Ladytron from their album Time's Arrow. That's the latest release from this English dream pop electronic band. It's all ahead on Echoes from PRX.

John DiLiberto, and you're hearing echoes from PRX. Coming up in this hour, I've got Eric Volo, the Norwegian guitarist who's often more of an electronic musician. We'll hear from his album, The Shape of Time. I've also got something by Surface 10. This is actually Dean De Benedictis, who also records under his own name. As Surface 10, he has a new album called A Stray Ending.

New music by Surface 10. I'll also go to 1976 and a great album out of the German electronic music scene back then. It happened once upon a time on Echoes.

You're hearing Echoes from PRXN. I'm John DiLiberto. Coming up, I've got music by Wax Taylor and Desire Maria, something that reminds me a little bit of Nina Simone. But let's start with Cluster, great German band from the 1970s. I'm going to go back to their album called Sowieso, which means anyway. And we're going to hear a track called Es war einmal, which means once upon a time.

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from his album Okra Edamame. We heard the title piece from that, and that came out of Desire Maria, a musician out of South Africa. They remind me a little bit of Nina Simone. We heard Scotty from the album On the Romance of Being. Wax Taylor before that with Craftsman from Fishing for Accidents, and Surface 10 in there, DT5, United, A Stray Ending is the album. And up at the top, a great recording from 1976 by Cluster. The album is Sovisozo, and we heard Es War Einmal. Coming up in the next half hour, I've got some music by Eric Volo and Ladytron. It's all ahead as Echoes continues from PRX. Did you know about the Echoes app? It's a way you can hear all kinds of music from the Echoes soundscape. 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

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You're hearing echoes from PRX, and I'm John DiLibretto. I've got a recent single from Yaima, but first here's M83 from the album Fantasy. M83 is really just Anthony Gonzalez. This is a track called Us and the Rest.

Yaima with a new single called High Priestess, and that came out of Eric Vallo from his recording The Shape of Time. M83 up at the top. Coming up, I've got some Ladytron. You know, you might be somewhere where you can't hear echoes, or it might not be on at a time that's good for you, but you can solve that problem by subscribing to Echoes Online. That is our streaming subscription music service, and a way you can hear the show 24 hours a day on demand with a back catalog of about 30 Echoes shows that roll over all the time. Just go to echoes.org, find out about Echoes Online. From his album Migration, here's Ed Herbers and Autumn.

0: Some nice guitar playing there, Adam and Adam with Winter Time, and that came out of Ladytron and Sargasso Sea from their album Time's Arrow. Up at the top, Ed Herbers. I'm John DiLiberto. Thank you for being with me in this hour of Echoes today. If you want to get in touch with us, head over to our website. That is at echoes.org. We would love to hear from you. You can also check us out on social media. We are on Facebook as Echoes Fans and Instagram and Twitter as Echoes Radio. Jeff Towne is the producer of the show. 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
0: Slow Flow Echoes, the ambient guitar twang of the Royal Arctic Institute. We'll hear from their latest release, From Catharsis to Coma. And we'll keep the guitar thing going with Craig Padilla and Marvin Allen from their album, Weathering the Storm. I'm John DiLiberto. The forecast is dreamy on the next Echoes from PRX.

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I'm John DiLiberto, and you're hearing echoes from PRX. Coming up in this hour, new music by Rodrigo y Gabriela from the album In Between Thoughts, A New World. I've also got Patrick O'Hearn going back to his album So Flows the Current. Yaffel is a Japanese artist who's been working more on the electronic and dance side of things. The electronics are still there, but they are in the service of an ambient chamber music sound on his new album for Deutsche Grammophon. It's called After the Chaos.

You're hearing echoes from PRX, and I'm John DiLibretto. I've got a bit of Ireland, I've got a bit of Tunisia, and I've got a bit of Mexico coming up. But we are going to start with Hammock from their February 2023 CD of the month, Love in the Void. Here's a track from it. I would stare into the sun with you forever.

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from his album Astrology, Mark Dwayne with Glyphs, and that came out of Rodrigo y Gabriela Descending, the first single off their new album, In Between Thoughts, A New World. Didon before that with Tunisian singer Miriam Ben-Amour teaming up with Carmen Rizzo, Raven Lashes from the album Tunisian Tale. And we heard Clannad, who are probably going to be doing their final American tour ever later on in 2023. I went back to their album Lore for this track, Krikorga. And up the top, Hammock from the album Love in the Void. As I said, the Echo CD of the month for February 2023. 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

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You're hearing Echoes from PRX, and I'm John DiLiberto. New music from Cigarettes After Sex ahead, but let's start with Patrick O'Hearn, a really great album he released in 2001 called So Flows the Current. This is Northwest Passage.

from the album The Brighter Side of Blue, Babitha with Ants, and that came out of Cigarettes After Sex and a new single called Pistol. Up at the top, Patrick O'Hearn from So Flows the Current. Coming up, I've got music from Anis Obel. 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It's all at Echoes, ECHOES.org, O-R-G. Here's Ryopi with Ever After.

Music by an artist who goes by the name of Quinn. He has a couple of new extended pieces out. This one's called Spiritopolis, and we heard an edit out of that one. And that came out of Yaffle with Brown Rain. Yaffle is spelled like raffle, except with a Y at the beginning. He is a Japanese artist, and he's got a new album on Deutsche Grammophon called After the Chaos. We heard Brown Rain. On to Soul Bell before that from a great album, Citizen of Glass. Came out 3 years ago, and it was an Echo CD of the Month back then. Familiar, the name of the piece that we heard, and up at the top, Rio B. I'm John DiLiberto. Thank you for being with me in this hour of Echoes today. Jeff Town is the producer of the show. 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

French dream pop artist M83 explores altered states on his new album Fantasy. I've got that coming up, as well as Ladytron from their album Time's Arrow. That's the latest release from this English dream pop electronic band. It's all ahead on Echoes from PRX.

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0: Did you know there were 17 million songs released last year? Okay, that isn't exactly true. I'm not totally sure about that, but it feels like it, right? With so many places to look for music, it can be overwhelming. But that's where we come in, helping you figure out what's next while not forgetting the music that inspired those 17 million songs, give or take. I'm Raina Duras. 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

0: Donnie Takes the Bus, Fantastic Cat right there. Great collective out of New York City. Their brand new album is called Cat Out of Hell. Good morning, I'm Dave Michaels, back with you on a finally Friday. 97.7 and 106.1 EXT. Listener supported roots and rock. Oh yeah, 504. Yeah, taking the bus is probably cheaper than driving the car these days, right? Great to be back here with you. Yeah, finally, Friday coming up today at noontime, right from our studio. We're going to visit with the 802's King Tuff. Yeah, from Brattleboro, Vermont. King Tuff in our studio today performing for us live at EXT. All right, well, let's get ready. I've got a ton of tunes for you this morning. I've got Brigitte Calls Me Baby on the way, Los Fabulosos Cadillacs, a brand new one from Jesse Malin, and a brand new one from Andy Dresner, Local 518.
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0: Yeah, we got a brand new one from Jesse Malin coming up. Jesse from New York City. A couple of years ago, he suffered a rare spinal stroke that left him paralyzed from the waist down. He's been in rehab, and he's been doing fantastic. And he's been creating new music, and he's released a brand new song. I've got it for you, coming up after Tori Amos at EXT.

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But would you call me dumb boy? Annie Dresner right there, local 518 singer-songwriter with a brand new song. And a brand new one from Jesse Malin, Hollywood Forever, right here on WEXT Radio, your home for local music in the Capital Region, your home for new and significant music and great classics like this one from Los Fabulosos, Cadillacs, Left Behind.

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0: Margaret Glaspie, singer-songwriter from New York City, off her 2020 album Devotion right there. Brigitte Calls Me Baby before that. Great band out of Chicago, Slumber Party, that song. The band name inspired by lead singer Wes Leben's teenage pen pal correspondence with French actress Brigitte Bardot. 97.7 and 106.1 EXT. Pretty cool, right? 5:31 with Dave Michaels. I didn't have a pen pal with anybody when I was a kid. Great to be here with you. Trust you're up and off to a great start here today. It is finally Friday. Woo! Weekend right around the bend. 78th Annual Albany Tulip Festival right around the corner as well. Tomorrow and Sunday, we're going to be at the 518 stage at the Lake House. Come on by. I know there's going to be a little bit of rain here tomorrow, but that's what umbrellas are for, right? It's not going to be a complete washout, and you're going to be washed over with incredible music from that stage. Keegan James will take the stage at 1 p.m. tomorrow, then the Sugar Hold, the Bell Curbs, and 97 Otis, Mother's Day Sunday, Paintbrush Charlie, Maggie Doherty, Tops of Trees, and the Kye McClinton Band. Hope to see you there at the Tulip Festival in Albany's Washington Park tomorrow and Sunday. Well, there's a chance of showers in our forecast today. Otherwise, mostly sunny with a high near 60 degrees. Chance of showers tonight. Overnight low 41. Some showers around tomorrow. 59 tomorrow's high. And a chance of showers on Mother's Day Sunday. Otherwise, partly sunny with a high near 70.
1: Perhaps nothing ties your stomach in a knot like late-day meetings with your boss. I'm Chris Wink. I have a solution for you. It's the meeting with a boss that sounds like this. Day afternoons at 4, be at your radio for the meeting with the boss. 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
0: All right, stay close. I've got a brand new one from Ziggy Marley coming up, plus Happy Landing and Jill Scott. Right now, music out of our discovery bin from this up-and-coming folk singer-songwriter from New York City. Her name is Maiden. You're So Cruel, So Strange on EXT.

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1: All right, you're listening to All Hit Radio, and it's 53 degrees at 13 minutes past the hour. And right now in our All Request line, I've got Mike Ledgerwood on the phone. Hey, babe, what would you like to hear? Hey, babe, I'm sorry. I can't hear you too well. You're going to have to speak a little closer into the phone. Okay, babe, what would you like to hear again?
2: We are observing your Earth.
1: Hey, Mike, I'm sorry, babe, but that's not on our playlist. And by the way, you sound great over the phone. Anyway, if you give us your request, we'll be glad to play it for you, babe. So let's hear it.
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1: I'm sorry, Mike, we... There's
2: 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Baby.

That's how you can tell you've left regular radio behind, my friend. There you go. The Carpenters on WEXT Radio. Stepping into our Wayback Time Machine to 1977, calling occupants of interplanetary craft. Song first done by Canadian rock band Klaatu in 1976. Karen, the Carpenters, they did it the following year using a crew of 160 musicians. Their version reached the top 10 in the UK and Canada and charted at number one in Ireland. Pretty cool. I like that one from their Passage album. Stay right there. More incredible tunes you just won't hear anywhere else. The new one from Squeeze and a classic from the English Beat after this one. Brand new from Ziggy Marley on EXT.

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0: Tonight, from Girl Sweet Voiced, right here at EXT, singer-songwriter who creates this music, this wonderful music out of her bedroom. That song built upon a looped guitar line from Joni Mitchell's California. 97.7 and 106.1 EXT, listener-supported and completely commercial-free. 6:04 now with Dave Michaels. Hey there. Good morning. Great to be here with you. It is finally Friday. Finally, right? Can't wait. The weekend right around the bend. Mother's Day, Sunday, to the festival begins today. We're going to see you tomorrow and Sunday, right? Albany's Washington Park, 78th annual Albany Tulip Festival. Tomorrow and Sunday, music on the 518 stage at the Lake House gets underway at 1 p.m. Tomorrow with Keegan James, and then we've got the Sugar Hold, the Bell Curbs, and 97 Otis. Sunday, Mother's Day, Paintbrush Charlie, Maggie Doherty, Tops of Trees, and the Kai McClinton Band. Come on by, say hello. We're going to be hanging out right there next to the stage at the Lake House.
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0: All right, and speaking of Joni Mitchell, I've got Cassandra Kubinski, local 518 singer-songwriter from Saratoga Springs, covering a Joni song in this next set. We'll get it going with A Thin White Duke on EXT.

vocal 518 singer-songwriter Cassandra Kubinski from Saratoga Springs, covering Joni Mitchell's Both Sides Now on WEXT Radio, your home for local music in the Capital Region, your home for new and significant music, and great classics like this one, Left Behind by Regular Radio.

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0: Gary Lightbody and the Swedish indie rockers Snow Patrol, Called Out in the Dark from Fallen Empires, their album from 2011. The Milk Carton Kids with their latest, A Friend Like You, and stepping into our way back time machine to 1971, Cornelius Brothers and Sister Rose, Treat Her Like a Lady. 6:35 now, Dave Michaels coming up on Mother's Day weekend. Happy finally Friday. Great to be here with you. Stay right there. We're going to get down to more incredible tunes. Ooh, I've got James Brown coming up. Taj Mahal and the Phantom Blues Band with a song that's previously unreleased by Bill Withers. I've also got a brand new one from Beck, The Pretenders, Janis Joplin, and a whole lot more. We'll see a chance of showers out there today in the 518. Otherwise, mostly sunny with a high near 59 degrees. Chance of showers overnight, low 41 tonight. Some showers around tomorrow. Not a complete washout, high near 60 degrees. And a chance of showers on Mother's Day. Otherwise, partly sunny, beautiful with a high near 70. 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
0: Oh, yeah, stay right there. James Brown on the way, and a brand new one from Beck. Right now, Stax of Sunrise. We're going to get down to this one, stepping into our Wayback Time Machine to 1969 from the Soul Children. Here's The Sweeter He Is on EXT.

The Godfather of Soul on WEXT Radio. Oh, yeah. Dave Michaels hanging out with you on this finally Friday. Mavis and Janice coming up after Taj. Taj Mahal and the Phantom Blues Band covering a previously unreleased Bill Withers song. Check this out, a song called Time.

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0: Oh, yeah, there you go. Susan and Derek and their 12-piece band, Tedeschi Trucks Band, Future Soul. Whew! Right? Oh, my goodness. In the very near future, they're going to be down in the 845 playing Bethel Woods August 31st and over in the 413 playing Tanglewood September 2nd. 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And more Future Soul on the way. I've got a brand new one from Goose coming up, plus Jimmy Dale Gilmore, Midnight Choir, Local 518, and 3 from the Fab Four on Breakfast with the Beatles at 7:20. Good morning, I'm Dave Michaels, 7:04 now on this finally Friday, 8th of May, Mother's Day weekend upon us. Oh, yeah, 78th Annual Albany Tulip Festival in Albany's Washington Park begins today. We're going to be down there tomorrow and Sunday, right there at the Lake House, the 518 stage. Come on by, say hello, take in some incredible music. The music gets underway both days at 1 p.m. Keegan James tomorrow, The Sugar Hole, The Valcurves, and 97 Otis. Sunday, Mother's Day, Paintbrush, Charlie Magudoherty, Tops of Trees, and the Kai McClinton Band. Yeah, stop by, say hello, take in some music, and the view. Over 200,000 tulips.
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0: All right, Belmont Stakes one more time in Saratoga Springs this year. And we've got one more, Belmont on Broadway, Wednesday, June 3rd, Fits in the Tantrums and Vertical Horizon. Last year, these guys rocked downtown.

0: There's a song called Curveball from Midnight Choir, progressive bluegrass trio out of the ALB. That song from their self-titled debut album. Right here on WEXT Radio, your home for local music in the Capital Region. 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Thanks for contributing this morning at WEXTRadio.org. All right, if you're ready, got an appetite, let's go. Second of our morning features, Breakfast with the Beatles.
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0: Is anybody finding it easier? It seems a little easier. Yeah. 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

When George and Paul and all them were on holiday, I made Revolution, which is on the LP, and Revolution number 9, I wanted to put it out as a single, but they said it wasn't good enough. They came home, I had it all prepared, and they came back and said it wasn't good enough, and we put out what? Hello, Goodbye, or something, I don't know. No, we put Hey Jude, sorry, which was worth it, but we could have had both, you know. Mm. I wanted to put out what I felt about Revolution. I thought it was about time we spoke about it, the same as I thought it was about time we stopped not answering about the Vietnamese War on tour with Brian, you know, when we had to tell him we're going to talk about the war this time, we're not going to just waffle. Mm. And I wanted to say what I thought about Revolution. I'd been thinking about it up in the hills in India, and I still had this, you know, God will save us feeling about it, you know, it's going to be all right. But even now I'm saying, hold on, John, it's going to be all right, otherwise I won't hold on, you know. But that's why I did it, you know, I wanted to say my piece about Revolution, you know.

0: There you go. Stepping into our way back time machine to 1960. John, Paul, George, and Stuart. Stuart Sutcliffe on bass right there. You'll Be Mine off Anthology 1. Song recorded at Paul's family home in early 1960. That was a parody of the U.S. vocal group The Ink Spots. Wrapping up this morning's Breakfast with the Beatles. 97.7 and 106.1 EXT. Beautiful acoustic version, take two of While My Guitar Gently Weeps from the 50th anniversary box set of the White Album before that, and take 19 of Happiness is a Warm Gun way back there. That'll do it for us today, and this week we'll pause for the weekend. Come together again Monday morning, another three from the Fab Four, on Breakfast with the Beatles at 7:20. I'm Dave Michaels, your head chef and bottle washer. Good morning, great to be here with you. Something I can play for you on the Breakfast, make it eQuest. Email me, Dave, at wextradio.org. You can also find me on Blue Sky at wextdave.
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0: Cats and the Maytals and the Black Pumas all in one afternoon. 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
2: All right, let's check out that weather forecast. We'll see a slight chance of showers today, otherwise mostly sunny with a high near 60 degrees. Chance of showers, 41 tonight. Maybe some showers around tomorrow. High near

60 and a chance of showers. Otherwise, partly sunny. Beautiful Mother's Day Sunday with a high near 70. See you right there. Warren Zevon on the way. Also have a brand new one from Modest Mouse in this next set. We'll begin with music out of our discovery bin from this singer-songwriter from Katy, Texas. Singer-songwriter-guitarist Blessing Jolie. Here's Growing Pains on EXT.

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Heather Nova on WEXT. And a brand new one from Modest Mouse, Picking Dragon's Pockets, from An Eraser and a Maze, the band's eighth album. It's coming out June 5th. All right, stay right there. I've got Warren Zevon coming up after Need to Breathe. Here's Say It Now.

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0: New stuff right there from Death Cab for Cutie. Riptides from I Built You a Tower, their upcoming 11th album. It is out June 5th. 97.7 and 106.1 EXT. Listener-supported roots and rock. All right, it's 8.04 now. Dave Michaels keeping you company until 10 on a finally Friday. Finally, right? Oh, yeah, weekend right around the bend. You smell it, can't you? I've got Cersei on the way. Melanie Kramer, Rich Labuti, Local 518. Brand new song they're dropping today. Coming up in under 15 minutes, you get to hear it. Also got Jackie Bristow coming up, His Golden Messenger, G-Love and Special Sauce, Willie Nile, Eric Bibb, and a whole lot more. The Albany Med Health System, proud sponsor of WMHT's Radio Reading Service, providing 24/7 commercial-free readings of local and national newspapers, magazines, books, and more. 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
0: All right, Cersei on the way. We had Melanie Kramer and Rich Labuti of Cersei in our studio a couple of weeks back, and they played us some brand new songs, including the one I have for you coming up. But if you want to go and revisit our 518 session with them and hear the acoustic version of this song, check it out. It's on demand at our website, wextradio.org. They played us a couple of songs they never played out before, brand spanking new. And I've got the debut this new song called Wolves for you coming up in this next set. We'll begin with Steely Dan on EXT.

Woo! Brand new from Cersei. Melanie Kramer, Rich Labuti right there. Local 518. A song called Wolves. Right here on WEXT Radio. Your home for local music in the Capital Region. Those two out on tour. Before heading back out, they dropped by our studios a couple of weeks back, played us some brand new songs, including that one. If you want to hear an acoustic version of that one done from our studio, go check it out. It's on demand at our website, wextradio.org. Yeah, Mel and Rich are out on the West Coast right now. They are going to be coming back to the 518 this summer and playing one big show. Their only show in the 518 this summer, I do believe. And, well, we'll tell you more about that. We'll give you more details pretty soon. All right, stay right there. Dawn of the Dead is on the way, about 8:35. I'll play you one from 100 Year Hall for 2672. And I've got Eric Bibb after G-Love on EXT.

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0: This one don't.
1: Well, baby, come on, let me take you out tonight, where the music is pumping and the lights are bright. The whistle blows and the workday's done. We're gonna get the party started and have some fun. Meet me after midnight, baby.

0: Yeah, Buffalo native Willie Nile, New York is rockin' from New York at Night, his album. And he's right. Empire State is going to be rocking here tomorrow. The 518 stage at the Lake House, 78th annual Albany Tulip Festival in Washington Park. Hope to see you there. Music gets underway tomorrow, 1 o'clock with Keegan James, The Sugar Hole, The Bell Curves, and 97 Otis. And on Sunday, Mother's Day, Paintbrush Charlie, Maggie Doherty, Tops of Trees, and the Kyme Clinton Band. 97.7 and 106.1 EXT. Hope to see you out there. It's 8:33 now on a finally Friday. Carry that umbrella with you. It's not going to be a complete washout here tomorrow. And we're all going to chant, no rain, no rain. We'll see a slight chance of showers out there today in the 518. Otherwise, mostly sunny with a high near 60 degrees. Chance of showers, 41 tonight. Showers around tomorrow, not a complete washout. High near 60. And a chance of showers, otherwise beautiful. Partly sunny, 70 Mother's Day Sunday. 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
0: All right, stay right there. I've got a brand new one from the Red Clay Strays in under 15 minutes. Here we go. Dawn of the Dead. And this one, what we all wish for. One more Saturday night.

beautiful. And that is brand new music out of our discovery bin from California troubadour Eric McKenty. Say It's Not Over from his album My Own Time. Sturgill Simpson before that, Johnny Blue Skies and the Dark Clouds with Situation from Mutiny After Midnight, 97.7 and 106.1 EXT. Morning music right now from the Red Clay Strays. They're dropping a brand new album June 5th called Grateful. 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

0: Mumford & Sons with Chris Stapleton on Here from their latest album, Prize Fighter. 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You got Dave Michaels right here with you on this finally Friday. Oh, yeah. Weekend right around the bend. Also got Suki Waterhouse around the bend. 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
0: All right, Alison Russell with one of my favorite songs of 2026 so far, coming up after Sean Colvin on EXT.

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All right, brand new music out of our Discovery Bin right now. 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

0: 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Pigeons playing ping pong before that, and Rostam with Back of a Truck from American Stories. Solo work right there from Rostam Backmonglish from Vampire Weekend. Hey there, I'm Dave Michaels. Great to be here with you on a finally Friday, 9:32 now. 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And we'll see blue skies out there today. Chance of showers as well. High near 60 today. Showers, 41 tonight. Some showers, not a complete washout. Hope to see you down there at Albany's Washington Park, or over there, under there, sideways, down, whatever. Albany's Washington Park is the place we're going to be at. The Lake House, 518 stage, getting underway at 1 p.m. both days, tomorrow and Sunday. Tomorrow, high near 60 degrees. Chance of showers otherwise, partly sunny, 70 Mother's Day Sunday. That second set of keys on the hook, it could unlock hundreds of dollars for EXT. 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
0: All right, still to come, brand new stuff from Jack White and Suki Waterhouse. 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

Nathaniel Ratliff and the Night Sweats, right here on WEXT Radio. Also heard the brand new one from Suki Waterhouse called Back in Love. I'm Dave Michaels. I'll be back with you here Monday morning beginning at 5. I'm going to turn things over to Laura Grant. Hope you have a fantastic day and a fabulous weekend. Happy Mother's Day to all the moms out there. Hope to see you down at the Lake House tomorrow in Albany's Washington Park for the Albany Tulip Festival. I'm going to be hanging out there tomorrow, the 518 stage right there at the Lake House. We've got Keegan James getting things underway at 1 o'clock, and then the Sugar Hold, the Bell Curves, and 97 Otis, Mother's Day Sunday, Paintbrush Charlie, Maggie Doherty, Tops of Trees, and the Kai McClinton Band. If I don't see you, I'll talk to you again Monday. I'll leave you with a couple more. I've got Lucinda Williams after this one. Brand new from Jack White on EXT. 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
1: New music from Emily Scott Robinson on WEXT, Dirtbag Saloon. It's off her new album, Appalachia, which is out now. Exit 97.7 and 106.1 WEXT. I'm Laura Grant. Happy Friday, everybody. It is the end of the week. We made it. I've got lots of great music to help sail you into the weekend. I've got the Red Hot Chili Peppers coming up, the latest from Devin Gilfillian, also a discovery track from Houndmouth.
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There's that discovery track from Houndmouth I was teasing earlier, Tiger Blood. It's off their new album, Lordy. That's their first new album in 5 years, and that will be out on July 10th. Red Hot Chili Peppers ahead of that, Give It Away, and Devin Gilfillian in that set, Hold On, Hourglass. It's off his new album, Time Will Tell, which is coming out in June. If you love the music we bring you here on WEXT, please don't forget to support us. We are going through some dark times in public media. The government defunded us. And you may have heard that a federal judge recently ruled that clawing back of the federal funding unconstitutional. Unfortunately, though, that money is already gone, so we still need your support. 1-800-272-6492. 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

0: Pressing Strings on WEXT, Brave. That is off their 2020 album, Settle In. The band dedicated the music video of Brave to the people trying their hardest to keep us all safe and healthy in times of chaos and uncertainty. Lovely. And you can find the full video on our YouTube channel. Kacey Musgraves ahead of that dry spell. That's off her new album, Middle of Nowhere. Loving that album, by the way. I was listening to it yesterday. And the album title has a really cool story. It actually comes from an actual sign in her town of Golden, Texas, proclaiming it as the middle of nowhere. She's coming to New York on her tour in September, end of August and beginning of September. Head to her website for ticket info. On the way, I've got The Cars, the latest from Melissa Etheridge, and new music from local 518 band, Circe.
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0: 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I'm Laura Grant. New single from local 518ers, Circe. This is Little Phoenix on WEXT.

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Australian singer and songwriter, but James Murphy with that one, This Time For Real. It's off his album, A Love For Strangers. He goes by the stage name of Chet Faker. He settled on that name as an homage to Chet Baker. Melissa Etheridge, ahead of that, Being Alive, heard she was great at Troy Savings Bank Music Hall. I saw her twice last year. Bummed I couldn't make this performance, but I heard she was great. And local 518 band Circe started us off with their new single, Little Phoenix, which is out everywhere. And today, their other new single dropped, which is called Wolves. They are just so fantastic. Make sure you follow them on social media, Circe Band on Instagram, to keep up with all their goings on. On the way, I've got Ryan Shaw, the latest from Fantastic Cat. It's a new song off their album that I am just loving. But first, go ahead, lie to me.

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0: There's that new one from Fantastic Cat, Donnie Takes the Bus. I just loved that song so, so much. It is off their new album, Cat Out of Hell. Ahead of that, Ryan Shaw and The Jaws of Brooklyn started us off with that new one, Lie to Me. It is off their new EP, Unstoppable. It's funny that they named themselves The Jaws of Brooklyn because they're a Seattle-based band and they are inspired by 1960s garage rock and soul.
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0: So much great music on the way. This new song that I'm loving from Sam Fender and Olivia Dean, Rein Me In. It's off Sam's new album, People Watching. Also, I've got local 518ers, Eastbound Jesus, with a new one. But first, let's roll it back to 1992, because Friday, I'm in love with The Cure.

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brand spanking new music from local 518 band Eastbound Jesus, 900 Miles. That is off their new album, Hard to Get to Heaven, which is out today, and they've got a release show at Putnam Place in Saratoga tomorrow night. 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Rare Earth ahead of that, Hum Along and Dance. I sure did you? And Sam Fender and Olivia Dean with that song that I am loving, Rain Me In. 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

0: love me some Cristone Kingfish Ingram. That was 662. That came out in 2021. And that is the area code for Clarksdale, Mississippi, the center of the blues world, and Cristone's hometown. Monrovia ahead of that, Heavy Foot. That is off the new album Bloodline. Love Monrovia. Love that song. His real name is Jan J. Lowe, and he uploaded his very first song to SoundCloud back in 2017, and now he'll be playing New York in July. Head to his website for ticket info. And T-Rex started us off with that classic Jeepster. On the way, I've got the Sundays, new music from Peter Frampton, and also a bit further down the line, the latest from Charlie Crockett.
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0: 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I'm Laura Grant. It is Music Discovery Time with Beth Bambara. This is Not Enough on WEXT.

Nick Drake on WEXT. Which will? Ahead of that, new music from Peter Frampton, Buried Treasure, that was featuring Benmont Tench. It's off his new album, Carry the Light. His first new album in 16 years with all new music. How cool is that? And Beth Bombara started us off with that discovery track, Not Enough. That's something that we've been worried about recently. Not enough. Not enough funding for WEXT. 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

0: 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Exit 97.7 and 106.1 WEXT. The following program was previously recorded.
1: All right. Thank you, everybody. Thank you very much. We appreciate your support. Are you ready? Here's live at EXT.
2: We're live at EXT. King Tuff has dropped by the studio for us to play a few songs, and we're going to hear those songs in just a little bit. How are you, sir?
3: I'm pretty good. Just getting back into the swing of playing live music.
2: Yeah?
3: I've been hiding out in my house all winter, so I've just emerged like a bear out of hibernation.
2: Well, you live way up in the northern wilds of Vermont, so
3: yeah.
2: That's kind of what you have to do, isn't it?
3: There's definitely like a few weeks where I didn't leave my house at all. I didn't even go outside because I couldn't.
2: Was it that cold?
3: It was cold and really snowy. Yeah. Like, we probably had 4 feet of snow.
2: Wow.
3: Yeah.
2: That's pretty exciting.
3: It was exciting. I mean, if it's going to be winter, I want there to be a lot of snow.
2: Yeah. Do you have enough wood, I assume, to make it through?
3: Yeah, well, it's our house is oil heat, so
2: oh, okay.
3: I had to call up the oil man and shovel a path for him.
2: I would say make him come out.
3: Yeah.
2: Your name isn't King Tuff.
3: Not by birth.
2: Right. Kyle is your name.
3: So Kyle Thomas is my name.
2: How did you become King Tuff?
3: When I was a teenager, I wrote the words King Tuff on a piece of paper, and it kind of stuck.
2: Were you intending it to be a moniker for your...
3: Yeah, I mean, it was at a point, I was probably around 18, where I just had started, you know, writing songs, and I needed a band name. King Tuff sounded a little cooler than Kyle Thomas. So, and it was my initials and obviously a reference to another king, Tut.
2: I like that.
3: You know, it's just one of those things, a stupid name you think of when you're young and then you're stuck with it.
2: And are you okay being stuck
3: with it? I'm fine. I'm fine with it.
2: You're good. Yeah. Okay. Yeah, that's good.
3: But I'm not tough at all.
2: Good to know.
3: Yeah.
2: Good to know. You decide to move to L.A. Tell me about that experience. What took you out to L.A.?
3: I grew up in Brattleboro, and I lived there till I was about 27. And I loved living there, and it was a great place to, you know, learn how to write songs and record my songs and make art and not have to have a job and live in my art studio and just do that. But when it came time to, you know, really try and make a career happen from my music, I knew I had to go somewhere else. I had made a bunch of friends out in LA, actually, when I'd been on tour out there. And it just sort of called to me. I never had imagined that I would move to LA. Yeah, one day I was just like, I think I got to go out there and see what happens. Hmm. I didn't have a plan. I didn't have any money. I just kind of rolled the dice, took a Greyhound out there, and things just started falling into place from the second I got there. So it worked, you know.
2: Was it a bit of a culture shock for you to leave Brattleboro and be out there?
3: I mean, in some ways, but I'd already done quite a bit of traveling at that point. So, you know, I'd been a lot of places and I'd been out there a bunch already. So I knew what I was in for and I already had friends there, which really helped. Mm. I think moving to a new place where you don't know anyone is pretty hard. So I already had like kind of a thing going there. So it was easy to kind of just slide in there.
2: We're in the studio with King Tuff. The new record is called Moo.
3: It sure is.
2: Is that because you moved back to Vermont? You wanted to be one of the cows out in the pasture? What's that from?
3: Yeah, pretty much. I pretty much traded people for cows moving back. Yeah, I just like the word.
2: And you also eschewed a label, and now you have your own label. So you're kind of almost back to where you were when you started.
3: Exactly. It's very full circle in a lot of ways. And yeah, I sort of missed the DIY aspect of my earlier years of, you know, like screen printing my own shirts and burning my own CDRs and doing that, feeling more connected to it that way. Also being a visual artist, I wanted to, you know, make handmade record covers and stuff like that. Yeah, having my own label just kind of allows me to do exactly what I want.
2: So the drawing on the count, that's you.
3: Yes.
2: Yeah.
3: Yep. All the art in there. There's also a newspaper that comes with the vinyl that I made.
2: Oh, that's crazy. We're live in the studio with King Tuff. The new album is called Moo, And your label is MUP. Did you say the word? Is
3: it? You can say MUP.
2: MUP. Okay.
3: I think it probably stands for many unusual people.
2: Well, that's perhaps fitting.
3: Yeah.
2: Why don't we hear a couple songs? This first one is the lead song on the album. It also ends up being the first single. Where were you when you wrote this? This sounds extraordinarily raw. I just envision you, I don't know, out in the back 40 somewhere, plugging into nothing because there's no, but somehow you managed to make a rock and roll song.
3: Yeah. When I wrote the song on a train from Tucson to L.A., an overnight train. I love trains. And I just actually didn't want the train ride to end. I was having such a good time writing lyrics on there. And then I just, you know, when I got home the next day, I just recorded it. I just, you know, wrote the music and recorded it all in like a couple hours.
2: Wow.
3: And that's the version you hear.
2: So just you?
3: Yeah. Yeah. Play the drums badly and everything.
2: Well, we have no drums for you to play badly here today, but you do have an interesting setup. Tell me about your setup here. You do this frequently?
3: I just started experimenting with this, just, you know, a small electric guitar amp and then also singing through an amp with kind of a slapback delay on it. You know, it has kind of more of a, it's kind of like old school sound, I would think. More kind of an old school rock and roll.
2: It's like a 50, it's like a 50s PA.
3: Yeah, exactly.
2: It's very cool. All right, we're live at EXT. King Tuff, this is Twisted on a Train.

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0: We're live at EXT with King Tuff. That is Landline. And again, another song that has this very raw energy to it. And I wondered, you know, where were you when you were writing and creating this? Were you still in L.A.?
1: Yeah, the whole record was made in L.A., but I was very much mentally in Vermont already. Yeah. The whole record is really a manifestation of moving back to Vermont. And
0: did you know that when you were making it?
1: I mean, I had been wanting to move back for years, and my previous album was kind of also about that. But this one, I really felt like I was manifesting it, and it worked this time. And so I actually manifested a landline, too. I now have to have a landline at my house because I'm so far out there.
0: Away from cell sites.
1: Yeah.
0: Yeah. And so what did bring you back to Vermont?
1: Well, I started dating someone that was also from Vermont. And so we moved
0: out in L.A.
1: Yeah. Yeah. We had a very intertwined past without knowing each other. And she wanted to come back also. And so we moved to where she's from.
0: Welcome back to the Northeast.
1: Thank you.
0: It's the snow.
1: It's much better out here, I think.
0: Now that you're back here, and it sounds like you were sort of infusing Vermont into these songs anyway, even though you weren't here. Does your location sort of help you create what you want to create?
1: Definitely. I mean, you know, definitely being out there now, it's like there's no distractions. You know, I don't feel like I have to, you know, in LA, I felt like I would wake up and be like, well, I better get out there. There's like people I'm supposed to meet or things to do. But now it's like, it's just, I don't have that option. And so I got to entertain myself up there now, yeah. Which is good because I can really focus. And yeah, I do think different places hold different ideas. I definitely feel different things in different places. And I've always felt that Vermont was kind of my most creative place for whatever reason, because I'm from there, or the smells or the seasons. It feels ripe to me.
0: For creation.
1: Yeah.
0: Yeah. And what inspires you to actually sit down and write a song?
1: I guess I just have always been obsessed with it. Even when I'm doing other things, I'm thinking about songs.
0: Really?
1: Yeah, it's nonstop. It's kind of annoying, actually. It's just always like, it's always there nagging at me like, oh, I got to work on a song now.
0: When that happens, how do you keep track of the idea? Like if you're in the middle of something, does it fleet, or are you able to find a way to pull it together?
1: When I was younger, I was good at just remembering everything I would come up with. But now I have to use the voice memos on the phone. And that gets, you know, any artist will tell you that that's kind of a nightmare in itself, because you get so many of them. And you have to occasionally scroll through them all and try and categorize them or pick out the best ones. And that can be a problem in itself. But yeah, I gotta record little ideas now.
0: We're live in the studio with King Tuff. The record is called Moo, and it is M-O-O. Before I let you go, Kyle, I did want to ask you about the band Witch.
1: Yeah.
0: Tell me about Witch. You had a few folks in that band with you, including Jay Maskus.
1: Yeah.
0: How did you all meet, and what was this all about?
1: So basically, I was in my early 20s, maybe not even 21 yet, and my friend Dave Sweetapple, who was an older guy that had moved to town, and he had like a record label and a record distribution. He had made friends with Jay, who's a Western Mass guy, and he was helping Jay reissue some of the early Dinosaur Jr. records. And Jay, I think they, you know, they became friends, and they were just talking about starting a band, and Jay wanted to play drums in a band. And Dave was like, you know, there's this kid in town that writes pretty good songs, and he might be down. And so he asked me, he's like, you want to start a band with me and Jay? And I was like, well, yeah. you know,
0: kind
1: I was
0: a silly question to ask. Right?
1: I was a Dinosaur Jr. fan, obviously. It was crazy, you know, like the first time we played together, he brought his drums over to my parents' house and we played in the basement. And it was just, I was like, now I'm supposed to play lead guitar in front of Jay Maskus, you know? It's a little bit daunting for a 20-year-old.
0: Were you sweating?
1: Surprisingly, no. I pulled it together, but. And then it just grew from there, and, you know, we put out a couple records, and then we just played occasionally over the last 20 years, really. Every once in a while, we'd get together and do a little tour or play a festival or something. Sadly, Dave passed away a year and a half ago, and so we probably won't play anymore, but we did make a final record, so stay tuned for that.
0: Awesome. Well, thank you so much for coming by.
1: Thanks for having me.
0: King Tuff, the album is called Moo, and this last song, a little bit softer.
1: Yeah.
0: Where does this come from?
1: So this one's called Oil Change. This version I'm playing solo is quite a bit different than the way it is on the record.
0: Mm-hmm.
1: It's much more fast and kind of more punk on the record, but this is just changing it up when I play solo. But this one is, you know, it's about getting an oil change, but maybe for your soul. It's about getting older and still wanting to be a party animal and figuring out how to do that.
0: And how's that working out for you?
1: Oh, I party hard.
0: Awesome.
1: Yeah.
0: Good deal.
1: But not with drugs or anything, just mentally.
0: Just life.
1: I can get into the party zone pretty easily.
0: Sounds like a plan.
1: Yeah.
0: Thank you so much, sir.
2: This is Oil Change.

tracks. My knees always are getting tired. 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I only need a little speed.

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3: 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On the way, I've got the new single from Cersei that comes out today. Also, our Friday Fish Fry coming up. But first, let's roll it back to 1971 with Badfinger.

And there was our Friday fish fry wingsuit. Shout out, of course, to my favorite fish fan on the planet, my friend Amanda. That one was for you. It's concert season coming up. The summer is right around the corner. And that means you'll be seeing Amanda with me at SPAC, at different events that WEXT has going on. If you see her with her knitting, please say hi. She loves to chat with our fans. She's one of our biggest. Cersei ahead of that with their new single, Wolves, and Badfinger started us off day after day. On the way, more great music. I've got Stevie Ray Vaughan, the latest from Arlo Parks. But first, here's a new single from Girl Sweet Voiced.

0: don't let our true love run cold.
1: Stevie Ray Vaughan bringing us a cold shot with that one. Ahead of that, the latest from Arlo Parks, Two Sided. It's off her new album, Ambiguous Desire. And Girl Sweet Voiced started us off with that new single, Tonight. Fun fact, that song was built on a looped guitar line from Joni Mitchell's California. And don't worry, Joni Mitchell approved the usage of it.
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1: 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I'm Laura Grant. Lots of great music on the way. I've got the latest from TTB. Jeff Buckley coming up, but first, here's the new single from Biba Doobie, All I Did Was Dream of You, on WEXT.

0: There's that new one from TTB, Future Soul, the title track of their latest album. As we all know, they are not coming to SPAC this summer. I know, I'm bummed about it too, trust me. But I am excited to know that they are still coming close this summer. They will be performing at Tanglewood on September 2nd. Head to their website for ticket info. Jeff Buckley ahead of that, and Biba Doobie started us off with that new single, All I Did Was Dream of You. And that was featuring the Marias. On the way, I've got the latest from the Revivalists and a new single from local 518er Lucas Garrett.
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0: you burn right next to me? And is it safe to say you are? Oh, babe, you're the flame, the fire, but most of all, you're the spark.
1: 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Samantha Fish ahead of that, Don't Let It Bring You Down. That Neil Young cover, it's a bonus track on the deluxe edition of her album Paper Doll. And Fats Domino started us off with Blueberry Hill. On the way, I've got the latest single from Alabama Shakes, Truesdale coming up, and a discovery track from Christine Bilay.
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1: 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I'm Laura Grant. That new song from Christine Bilay, I was teasing. This is Soldier of Love on WEXT.

just love Truesdale so, so much. Point your finger. They're based in Los Angeles, but Quinn DeAndrea is actually one of the founding members, and she is from Saratoga, which is super cool. Alabama Shakes, ahead of that, American Dream, their latest single. And we started out with that discovery track from Christine Bellay, Soldier of Love, that was featuring Gina Coleman, who is the leader of Misty Blues. Christine is very cool and awesome. She's a singer that is based in Pittsfield, Massachusetts, and she plays a lot up there. So not too far away, just about a 45-minute drive or so, and it's a really pretty drive, too. On the way, I've got Gin Blossoms, Jenna Nichols' latest, but first, here is new music from Michaela Ann. These are the days.

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0: The latest from Snowcaps, Heathcliff. It's off their self-titled album. Snowcaps is a band made up of sisters Katie and Allison Crutchfield, MJ Lenderman, and Brad Cook. And you might know Katie more commonly as Waxahachie. Gin Blossoms ahead of that, Follow You Down. And Michaela Ann started us off with that new single, These Are the Days. You know, you can see her in person along with headliner Noah Kahan. They are going to be playing the Stateside Music Festival in Kingston, New York on July 4th. On the way, more great music. I've got the latest from His Golden Messenger and new music from Licka Lee.
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Music discovery with Lika Lee, Lucky Again. It is off the new album, The After Party. I am too old for an after party now. I used to want to go to the after party and the after party, and now I barely want to go to the after party. Before that, the Hold Steady, Hot Soft Light, and George Harrison started us off. This guitar can't keep from crying. On the way, more great music. I've got Rufus Wainwright, the latest from Death Cab for Cutie. But first, here's a classic from Jackson Browne.

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1: Jackson Browne, For Every Man, a live track. 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Oh, wait, he's Johnny Blue Skies now. He's Johnny Blue Skies. And Matty Diaz on the way as well.
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1: 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I'm Laura Grant. I've got a new single from Local 518er, As Is. This is called Mini Mob Mentality on WEXT.

Matty Diaz being a fatal optimist with that one. It's the title track of her latest album. She says it has themes of heartbreak, self-reflection, and the complexities of love after a breakup. And oh boy, they are complex. Sturgill Simpson ahead of that. Oop, Johnny Blue Skies and the Dark Clouds. Situation. That's off the new album Mutiny After Midnight. And Local 518er As Is started us off. Mini Mob Mentality. Make sure you follow Izzy on social media to keep up with all his goings on. That is it for me today. Thank you so much for listening. Exit 97.7 and 106.1 WEXT. I'm Laura Grant. Stick around for Chris Wink. DMV at 3 is right around the corner. But to play me out, Mount Joy.

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0: 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DMB's coming to SPAC for a couple of nights. 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And while you're there, you might notice that we have inside seats to the Outlaw Music Festival, too. I'm just saying, in case you want to. Coming up this hour, I've got Alison Russell's new record. It's a great one. It's called In the Hour of Chaos. Jessica Lee Mayfield on the way. We'll hear Andrew Saw. Check this cat out from Chicago. Really, really cool. Also, Local 518 Keegan James is going to be at Tulip Fest with us tomorrow, and we're going to talk all about his new song that's coming out tomorrow, and we're going to hear it too. Let's go.
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Jessica Lee Mayfield with Sorry Is Gone from 2017, and Allison Russell, the new record called In the Hour of Chaos. We heard Rainbows, a song all about reconnecting with our own magic. I love reconnecting with magic, and that's why it was so fun to have Keegan James drop by. He gave us a little chit-chat about his new song coming out tomorrow called Sea Level. There's a new video, and oh yes, by the way, he's going to be at Tulip Fest tomorrow, opening up the stage for the local 518 stage right there by the Lake House. From his EP, All He Wants, here's Keegan on WEXT Radio for Local 518.

0: 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Hi, Keegan.
1: Hey, thanks for having me.
0: Wow, I love that EP.
1: Thank you so much.
0: That's really cool. Now I'm glad you came by because I've wanted to talk with you about this EP. And then you sent me something else and you tell me it's an all new era of Keegan James. So I'm like, okay, now hold on. So let's talk a moment quickly about, tell me about this EP.
1: So the EP, it was a few years in the making. It ended up being a little bit shorter. I realized after the fact that it could have been a total album because I had singles I released before. And my boyfriend was like, why didn't you include those on there? And I was like, I just forgot. I forgot they existed. So it is the missing pieces of the story that encapsulates my last 3 years, the struggles that I was dealing with and the emotional processes of figuring out who I am again after losing someone important in your life. That sounds dramatic. It's not like somebody died. It was a breakup. It's not that serious. But
0: it feels serious.
1: It does feel serious. And it was that process of moving on from it and now stepping into the enjoyment of life and love and really allowing yourself to receive good things.
0: Yeah, which allowing yourself, that's an important thing, isn't it?
1: Yes, it is.
0: And especially when you're at sort of that low depth of the relationship loss, you kind of forget that you should allow yourself.
1: Absolutely. I think perspective is the biggest hurdle that we deal with in life. And choosing to have a perspective that is forward focused and proactive is the best thing you can do for yourself to achieve your goals.
0: Hmm. Now, why did you call the EP All He Wants?
1: Wow, this is actually something I've never talked about before. The name All He Wants, it was a little interlude that I wrote. And when I sat down with all the songs together and figured out what the correlation was between all of the songs, I realized that in my mind, I had been trying to convince myself that I was the most important thing in somebody else's life without considering their individuality and what they wanted out of life, and felt like that I could control their life and the association that we had, if that makes any sense. Mm-hmm. So the EP kind of encapsulates the belief that I am all he wants and how it encapsulates the idea of being all he wants and the other person being all I want and how those two truths collide and are different. Mm-hmm. So if you listen through the EP and then also consider the singles that didn't get put on there, if you really take the time to sit and listen to it and think about it from different perspectives, there are many different truths within the music. And I think that is the coolest thing about this collection of songs, is that there really is no right answer to it. It is just how you choose to make peace.
0: Yeah, it all makes sense. That's really quite deep, actually.
1: Yeah. It's hard to put into simple words.
0: Yeah, that's very cool. And the interesting thing is I actually had gone the other way. It's called All He Wants, and you were just saying that it was kind of like All He Wants. And I was thinking it was All He Wants, meaning he, Keegan James.
1: No, it's the belief that I thought I was all he wanted.
0: Yeah.
1: But that was more me trying to control what somebody wanted.
0: Sure.
1: Yeah, there's many different layers to
0: That's great stuff. Well, thanks for making it.
1: Thank you for listening. My whole life I didn't know how to go about putting together a collection of songs. I thought it was something that was so scary. And, you know, having ADHD, trying to have a cohesive story is almost felt like it would be impossible. But I learned to trust that if I just kept creating, the story would kind of write itself. Whether or not it's the story I thought I would be writing, it is still my story.
0: Sure.
1: I'm really grateful to be able to do what I love and to release this music and play it for people.
0: That's great. We're in the studio with Keegan James. We're going to talk about a new song that's coming out on May 9th. You're going to be at Tulip Fest.
1: I am. I'm so excited to be performing. This is like such a big step in my career, and I'm very excited.
0: It's fantastic. But before we get to that, Indie Whims. You're part of the Indie Whims crew. Tell me about this Indie. What's going on?
1: I love Indie Whims. It is a monthly live music series that is focused around bringing together community. IndieWhims is a great place for introverted people to make new friends because it creates more natural opportunities for people to come together and share their interests. It is really cool to see how people have been showing up to IndieWhims by themselves and then coming back together. Mm. That is just something that's really special to see. And to find new artists and to create new opportunities in the area, it's really just a special thing that we get to do. And I'm very, very grateful to be a part of it.
0: And let's let folks know where they can find information about that.
1: IndieWhims, you can find it on Instagram through Troop Productions. You can also find information for IndieWhims on my website if you go to the events page. That is KeeganJamesMusic.com.
0: Mm-hmm. Cool. Well, all right, let's start talking about this new thing you got coming. When you sent me the email, you said a whole new era for Keegan James. What did you mean by that? That seems pretty big.
1: It is. When I was writing this last...
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0: You sent me the email. You said a whole new era for Keegan James. What did you mean by that? That seems pretty big.
1: It is.

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1: And how are they reacting? And I'm finding that I represent in people's mind a place of safety. I'm not going to say who told me this, but someone told me that they had a dream that I guided them to the side of the ocean and just told them everything was going to be okay. And I was like, that is so cute and so random. And then this morning I had my sister tell me that someone randomly down in the South was like, who came into her gym was like, oh, I saw your brother's TikTok and I was having a really hard day and just it came up on my feed and it changed my entire day. It just really lifted my spirits and I went on like a different person. And I was very taken back by that. It's something that I hear a lot and I don't really let it set in because it's hard. Like, I don't want to get a big head by being like, yes, I change everybody's life, because that would just be crazy. But it is something, a pattern that I'm noticing. So moving into this new era with this new song, I wanted to embrace the proactive positivity that I believe in, that perspective shift that I am very passionate about, and provide that to my listeners and my friends and family, because I think it's where we are lacking saturation right now. I think a lot of the media that we consume is very negative, and rightfully so. There is a lot of hard things to talk about, but there also need to be spaces where we feel safe. Mm. And I am happy to be the person who provides that.
2: To help people out.
1: Yeah.
2: Yeah. Oh, that's very cool. So when you're, let's talk a little bit about writing a song, like particularly this song, Sea Level. What do you go through to write a song?
1: This song was really wild. I have some songs that I'll start out with and I get like a rough draft. And then after sometimes a year or more and revisions and like just kind of coming back to it when it feels right, it'll put itself together. But this song in particularly felt like magic. It was written in one night, very little revisions. It just happened. And I was kind of like surprised at myself that it felt like everything I threw at the wall stuck. And it felt kind of like I was creating a little world for myself to live in. Like I said, like a safe place to be in, where when I started writing it, I got this like visualization that came over me of really where I wanted to be when I wrote that song. And I'm really excited to share that world with people, because I think it's very warm and I love warmth in music and in art.
2: And in the world, because it's cold out there.
1: Very cold.
2: All of a sudden,
1: what is
2: again.
1: This?
2: What's going on? Yeah. We're in the studio with Keegan James. New song called Sea Levels coming out May 9th, along with a video.
1: Yes, I'm so excited about this music video.
2: Now, how'd you make this video? Who helped you?
1: So me and a couple friends that you know, Shannon Taya and Hunter Frost, we took a little trip down to Florida. My parents live there. And while we were there, we wanted to do all these, like, we wanted to have a bunch of nature experiences. So I took them to as many of the natural freshwater springs I could think of. And I don't know if you know this, but Shannon Taya makes these gorgeous silicone and fabric mermaid tails. Like, she just learned how to do it. And when I tell you the first one was absolutely magnificent, the second one, it was even crazier. It's so, so beautiful. And it was time to test them out. So packed them in a checked bag, brought them with us, and we took them into the springs. We had GoPros and an assortment of other devices to record video with, and we just played around and had fun. And after coming home with all this footage, I was like, it was the perfect timing for us to have those experiences. And it's really special to have a music video that has my friends in it and such positive memories. It's like not only a music video, but like a home video for me.
2: Mm-hmm. And a little time capsule.
1: Yeah, a little time capsule. It's very comforting for me to watch, and I'm so excited to share it. It's very colorful, and it's very vibrant and warm. You know, that's my word of the day right now, is warm, because it's so cold out. And it's just really, it feels very pleasant, and I'm very excited to share it.
2: Cool. Now, this is coming out May 9th, the song, the video, and also you at Tulip Fest.
1: At Tulip Fest,

0: Tulip Fest, Sea Level, the music video. It's going to be a big day.
1: Big day. Big day. Well, have we covered everything, do you think, for this? Because I'd love to hear the song. I mean, this song is so cool.
0: I think we have. If there's anything else I need to share, you can always find me on Instagram.
1: We know where you are. Exactly. Keegan James with me in the studio. Keegan, thank you so much. And thanks for continuing to make songs. Every time you put one out, I think, okay, how's he going to top the one I loved before? And you do it every time.
0: Thank you so much. That means a lot to me. So, I love what I do. I feel very grateful to have people like you in my life who support the community. And yes, thank you again for having me.
1: All right, should we push the button and hit Sea Level?
0: Let's do it.
1: All right, let's go.

glove. Pass it on and wave goodbye. Got my head in the clouds, I'm super high. Sea level, it's a pretty view. Big sky, white sand, it'll have to do. Sun so bright, gonna catch a tan till I see a thundercloud start rolling.

0: 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Yeah, you can set up a reminder and it'll pop up when it comes live. 97.7, 106.1, the website is wextradio.org. Still to come this hour, before we get to the meeting with the boss at 4, I've got the new one from The Strokes, I've got Mumford & Sons and their new album, and what else do I have for you? Oh, how about something from Scott Matthews? Okay, sounds good? Let's go.
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Wow, that's cool. What a cool tune. It's called Here from the album Prize Fighter. And from a 2008 release, Fate, we heard Dr. Dog with a fan favorite, the song Hang On. 97.7-1061, wextradio.org. Have you heard? 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The Strokes have a new album coming out in June. 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

0: Springsteen, yeah, the meeting with the boss, the only boss we listen to. 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Hey, we heard Buffalo Traffic Jam from Montana, and Scott Matthews' 2 Passing Stranger came out just ahead of when WEXT launched back in 2007. That's right, if you're doing the math, this summer, July 7th, we're turning 19 years old. Wow. On the way, I've got a cool fan favor from 2020 from Devin Gilfillian. Also, Hermanos Gutierrez are coming to town with Jack Johnson up at SPAC. We'll hear something from those guys, the brothers. And Steve Forbert from the early 90s, next.
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0: words, more vivid in ways, what I feel I deserve. 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
1: 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Georgia Meek, known just professionally as Meek, a British singer-songwriter, first gained recognition under her birth name through independent indie pop releases. That song is new. It's called Fabulous. Do you think it's fabulous? Let me know. I'm Chris at WEXTRadio.org. Jimmy before that. And from the new version of the album A Matter of Time called The Final Hour, we heard Leve, a new song, Mad Woman. Thank you for leaving regular radio behind. Good to be with you. It is the home of local music in the Capital District that you're listening to. And Circe, our friend Circe, have released a brand new song today. I'm going to play it for you coming up in just a little bit. Devin Gilfillian with a fan favorite from 2020, the album Black Hole Rainbow on WEXT Radio.

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0: July 23rd, that young lady is going to be at Mass Mocha playing one of the outdoor concerts. Lucy Dacus and her new song, Planting Tomatoes. Hermanos Gutierrez is going to be at SPAC with Jack Johnson. We heard Elegantly Wasted, a song they did with Leon Bridges. And the brothers, yeah, they're going to be there with Jack. 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Casey Musgrave's new song puts a smile on my face, and I can't wait to play it for you. It's coming up.
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0: I've got some dad rock on the way for you, too. Some might call it yacht rock. Either way, it's a lot of fun. And Cersei has a new song. It's out today. Local 518. The song is Wolves. 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

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Casey Musgraves before that with a song that puts a smile on my face, a song about being in a dry spell, you know what I mean? And Cersei with Wolves. Cersei from the Local 518. Did you know that we have 2 days of Local 518 music happening tomorrow afternoon and Sunday afternoon for Tulip Fest? The Local 518 stage is right there by the lake house. And if you go to our website, you can see the whole lineup. But I'll tell you one for one that Keegan James and the Sugar Hold are going to kick things off tomorrow on the Local 518 stage at Tulip Fest. Should be awesome. Tiff Merritt, new album is coming. It's called Sugar. Here's Someone to Watch the Band with Me on WEXT Radio.

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0: Fantastic Cat. That's Daisy the Radio Cat's favorite band. The song comes from an album, Cat Out of Hell, and that song is Donnie Takes the Bus. The Steel Wheels with their latest album, we heard Go Back, and the Eagles gave us I Can't Tell You Why. We did a live at EXT session with the Steel Wheels. We'll have to bring that back to the air sometime soon. I think that would be fun, right? My name's Chris Wink. Happy Friday to you. Pizza and Root Beer Night. We'll get to that just after 6. I've got some local 518 for you this hour from Peter Anello. We miss Sharon Jones, so I'm going to play some Sharon Jones and the Dap Kings from 2018 on the way. And I've got the Chicks coming up, too. Good times, my friend. Stick around. We're having fun. We're on the way home. It's even better.
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0: Oh, this is a great one. 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

It's your home for local music in the Capital District. Local 518 Peter Anello. That song is new. Everybody's running from something. Ain't it the truth, Peter? Jimmy Buffett before that. Cheeseburger in Paradise. Sounds like paradise when you're having a cheeseburger, right? And what else do we hear? Oh, we heard Cassius Culpepper. His debut record is called Act One. That means there's more acts to come, right? That would be cool. Did you know he's going to be opening up for Jelly Roll next month? 97.7-1061 WEXTRadio.org. 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

0: A fan favorite from 2020, the song Gaslighter, the title track to the album The Chicks gave us that year. Violet Grohl, Dave Grohl's daughter, yeah, the song Thumb, 97.7 and 106.1, WEXTRadio.org. My name's Chris Wake, it's Pete's and Root Beer Night, we'll get to that just after 6. From Good As I Been to You, I've got Dylan at Dusk. Right after...
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4: I wanna see you when you ain't all
0: right. Hey, I've got something new from Jesse Malin, and for my friend Brian, I'm going to play you some UB40 from 1981 coming up. From Good As I Been to You, weeknights around 5:30, we're combing through Bob Dylan's catalog. 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

Michael Stipe of REM and Andrew Watt, a cool producer who's worked with Lady Gaga and a whole bunch of other cool folks. I Played the Fool. That's from The Rooster. Did you watch that? I love it. That is so cool. Very cool tune. I dig it. And we heard UB40 going back to 1981 from my friend Brian. The album Present Arms was one of the best albums in the 80s, I think. Anyway, that title refers to the about 10% of the local workforce claiming unemployment benefits back in the band's home region of the West Midlands in the UK in the summer of 1981, when that song was recorded and released, and kind of a protest song against then Prime Minister Margaret Thatcher. 1 in 10 from UB40. Hollywood Forever, that's new from Jesse Malin, and Diamond Joe from Good As I Been to You. Hey, it's Friday night, my friend. Dylan at Dusk, weeknights around 5:30, and Pizza and Root Beer on a Friday night. We'll get to that in a little bit. How about a little black coffee in bed? Sounds good, right? WEXTradio.org.

It was raining. It was cold. West Bethlehem was no place for a 12-year-old. So he packed his bag and he headed out to find out what the world's about. He went to France. He went to Spain. He found love. He found pain. He found stores, so he started to shop. He had no money, so he got in trouble with a cop. Kids in trouble with the cops from Israel didn't have no home. So he cut his hair and moved to Rome. It was there he met his Irish bride. They rented a flat on the Lower East Side of Rome. Italy, that is. Music publishers, bookbinders, Bible belters, swimming pools, orgies, and lots of pretty Italian chicks.

that 23 Skidoo. Wine was flowing, so were beers. So Jesus found his missing years. He went to a dance and said, "This don't move me." He hiked up his pants and he went to a movie. On his 13th birthday, he saw a rebel without a cause. He went straight on home and invented Santa Claus, who gave him a gift, and he responded in kind. He gave the gift of love and went out of his mind. You see, him and the wife wasn't getting along, so he took out his guitar and he wrote a song called "The Dove of Love Fell Off the Perch." But he couldn't get divorced in the Catholic Church, at least not back then anyhow. Jesus was a good guy. He didn't need this ish. So he took a pill with a Coca-Cola and he swallowed it. He discovered the Beatles and he recorded with the Stones. Once he even opened up a three-way package for old George Jones. And Charlie bought the popcorn. Billy bought a car. Someone almost bought the farm, but they didn't go that far. Things shut down at midnight, at least round here they do, 'cause we all reside down the block inside it. 23 Skidoo. The years passed by like sweet little days, with babies crying pork chops and Beaujolais. When he woke up, he was 17. The world was angry, the world was mean. While the man down the street and the kid on the stoop all agreed to life stank, all the world smelled like poop. Baby poop, that is. The worst kind. So he grew his hair long and he threw away his comb. Headed back to Jerusalem to find mom and dad and home. But when he got there, the cupboard was bare, except for an old black man with a fishing rod. He said, "What you gonna be when you grow up?" Jesus said, "God." God, what have I got myself into? I'm a human corkscrew and all my wine is blood. They're gonna kill me, mama. They don't like me bad. 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He went there awful quick. All them people killed him. He wasn't even sick. So come and gather around me, my contemporary peers, and I'll tell you all the story of Jesus, the missing years.

0: midnight, at least round here they do. 'Cause we all reside down the block inside at 23 Skidoo. We all reside down the block inside at 23 Skidoo.
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0: Liam Duncan is his real name. That's Boy Golden from the album Best of Our Possible Lives. The song Cowboy Dreams features Cat Clyde. Boy Golden is from Winnipeg, and Cat Clyde is from the rural parts of some rural part of Ontario. There's a lot of rural parts of Ontario, but the province of Ontario is a pretty big province. Jesus, The Missing Years. That was John Prine. And we heard Courtney Marie Andrews. Yeah, you'll find the playlist at the website, wextradio.org. 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Also, the lead singer guitarist for Joe Russo's Almost Dead, Tom Hamilton, has a new record. 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

Tom Hamilton right there with Kissing With Our Eyes Closed on our discovery list. That's the singer-songwriter who was with Brothers Past, American Babies, and Ghostlight. And he's also the lead singer-guitarist for Joe Russo's Almost Dead, J-Rad. I'm Your Vampire is Tom's new record. Classic BTO before that. And from Oxford, Mississippi, the band's called Happy Landing. What'd you think of that? Let us know. We love discovering new music and hanging out together. Thanks for supporting the music. Thanks for making it possible for us to discover all these great songs. WEXTradio.org. I've got a really cool looped line from Joni Mitchell's California. Girl Sweet Voiced is on the way. From the War album, here's

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0: Lisa Mills recorded that album in the Triangle. She was heading around down south, recording in different places, including Jackson, Mississippi. That song is called Greenwood, Mississippi. Girl Sweet Voice from London before that, with a little bit of a looped line. You might have recognized it from Joni Mitchell's California. Don't worry, Joni says it's okay. She likes it. She thinks that's a good tune. I do, too. I like it. I like it a whole lot. Hopefully you do, too. 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You a fan of Father John Misty or Toad the Wet Sprocket? I've got them coming up. And Local 518, Ashley Sophia, has a new album coming later this year. We'll hear a song next.
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I'll Change for You was Mitski from the new album Nothing's About to Happen to Me, and Toe the Wet's Rocket. I love that acoustic version of Good Intentions. My name is Chris Wink. I appreciate you hanging out with me and leaving regular radio behind. The pizza and root beer are on order. I got a little bit of a late start tonight, but we'll get to it because I'm hungry, I'm thirsty, and I'm so ready for this new song from Joby Riccio. It's called Love of the Song on wextradio.org.

0: 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Now, we're sad. They're not going to be at SPAC, but they will be at Tanglewood. So we're going, right? Yeah, everybody going? Yeah. You know who will be at SPAC? Bare Naked Ladies with Train and Matt Nathanson. We heard Maybe Katie and a classic from Muddy Waters. Friday night, Pizza and Root Beer Night is here. My name is Chris Wink. We're going to step into our power and eat some pizza with Ray LaMontagne. Next.
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Shannon Taya, awesome. She's going to be part of the Indie Whims concert that's happening on May 22nd. That's her new song called Lovely, 97.7 and 106.1, WEXTRadio.org. Ben Harper and the Innocent Criminals with Fight Outia. That Lifeline album came out the same year that WEXT started. So that's 19 years ago, my friend. And Ride Lonesome was Beck. New music on WEXTRadio.org. We're going back to the third gleam from the Avett Brothers, a fan favorite from 2020. I've got The Boss, but first, some old friends. You know, Simon and Garfunkel. Pizza and Root Beer Night, WEXTRadio.org.

0: Well, that's a set of old friends. I really love it. It's great stuff. The Avett Brothers from The Third Gleam, the song Victory, was a fan favorite in 2020. Streets of Minneapolis, The Boss, and we heard Old Friends from 1968, the album called Bookends, Simon & Garfunkel, 97.7, and 106.1, wextradio.org. So did you see that movie, The Summer of Soul? It was so great. Questlove put it all together from the Harlem Renaissance Festival that was sort of like the Woodstock of Harlem is what they called it. We're going to hear Nina Simone, a performance from that festival, coming up in just a little bit. Also, some new music from Goose and Sun Little and B.B. Stockwell. Thanks for hanging out. It's Friday night. I love it. Indie Whims is back May 22nd at September's 2 with a shimmering disco vibe and three standout local 518 artists.
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0: Thanks for hanging out. It's Friday night. I love it. Indie Whims is back May 22nd at September's 2 with a shimmering disco vibe and three

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1: 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The album is called City Folk. He's from Baltimore. Aaron Livingston's his real name. The song, Whip the Wind. Let me know what you think. I'm Chris at WEXTRadio.org.

Johnny Guitar Watson with A Real Mother for You from 1977. Something new from Goose, the album Big Modern's coming out, and they're going to be coming to town too. Their album's out in June. They're going to be here playing two shows at SPAC on July 3rd and 4th. Good to Be is the name of that song. Nina Simone with a version of Backlash Blues that was part of the Summer of Soul, the soundtrack to that movie that Questlove made that was based on and featured like footage from the concerts that were put on in Harlem back in 1967. It's really pretty awesome. Anyway, thank you for hanging out with me here on a Friday night. My name is Chris Wink. I'm glad to be here hanging out with the good girls. I've got Josie Edwards, but first B.B. Stockwell from Boston. Her new one's called When You Know, WEXTRadio.org.

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